0: Opening season dulu.
1: Iya, yeah, okay. Boleh.
2: pertama firstly, what do you think colors and shapes is?
0: Color and shapes.
2: And like, shapes. Is it the verb or is it a noun?
0: What do you think? I think is a benda lah, noun ya.
1: Noun. Verb?
2: What? No.
0: So? Bentuk, keterangan bentuk.
2: Adjective.
0: Adjective.
1: Okay.
0: Oh, sifat.
2: Yeah.
1: Okay. Oh, gitu. Oh, yeah.
2: So, okay. It's adjective. Mm. So, it modifies the noun. Mm. So, the color must follow by the noun.
0: Okay.
2: Mm-hmm. So, okay. For example, like green apple.
0: Mm. Noun itu okay. Benda kan?
2: Yeah.
0: Okay, berarti dia, apple. Berarti dia ngikut ke situ ya?
2: Yeah. Oh. And then what else?
1: Circle.
2: Yellow lemon.
1: Okay.
2: Which one is the adjective you think?
0: Yellow
1: lemon.
0: Yeah, I think yellow. Yellow is adjective. Mm. Lemon is noun.
2: Yeah, it's the noun. Mm.
0: Okay. Nun aku kayak jadi conjuring.
1: Bukan nun ya, noun. Okay.
0: Oh, like that ya. Yeah. Maybe black motorcycle.
2: Black motorcycle. Okay. That's it.
1: Terus apa lagi ya? Black hair.
2: Black hair.
1: Okay.
0: Yes. Blonde hair.
2: Black hair.
1: blonde itu apakah salah satu warna?
0: Blonde.
2: Blonde. I think it's not
0: color.
2: Really a color.
1: Mm-hmm.
2: But it's kind of adjective as well. Yeah. Okay. But it's for hair color.
0: Okay, itu hanya sebutan untuk warna rambut ya.
2: Untuk warna rambut aja.
0: Warna lain nggak bisa ya? Kalau
1: warna nggak bisa. Nggak mungkin kayak blonde Mike nggak ya? Nggak bisa.
0: Oh iya, jadi spesifik hanya untuk hair
1: untuk rambut aja gitu. Yep. Oke.
0: Okay.
1: Like mungkin ada yang mau ditambahin nih sama.
0: Any else? Mm-mm. Maybe. Apalagi yang dalam color atau shape atau in daily conversation?
1: Apakah ada perbedaan?
2: Okay, ada comparison, comparative or superlative.
1: Yeah.
2: It's also that? An adjective, but it compare something.
0: Okay, like what?
2: For example, black become blacker.
1: Blacker. Blacker.
2: Yeah, for example here.
1: What? Yeah.
2: Here. My jacket is blacker than that computer.
0: Oh, lebih hitam.
2: Lebih hitam.
0: More than.
2: No, okay. It's not more. Like sometimes for color, it's usually more. Use like "-er", in the suffix for di ujungnya.
1: Mm.
2: Blacker jadi
0: pinker. Like that? No.
2: Yeah, pinker. Yeah. Pinker.
0: My whiter is pinker than his
1: your.
0: Gitu berarti. Like that.
2: Contoh.
1: Okay, jadi ada penambahan di color. Akhir warna, pengguna warna.
2: Ada lagi yang namanya superlatif.
0: Superlatif.
1: Okay.
2: Kalau komparatif itu
0: komparatif
2: kan
0: tadi ya. Oke. Okay. Berbeda. Membandingkan ya.
2: Membandingkan.
1: Ada perbandingan ya.
2: Tapi kalau
0: super nih berarti dia lebih superior dong.
2: Superior. Okay. Jadi jatuhnya dia lebih dari si semuanya gitu.
0: Okay, like what?
2: For example, my jacket is the blackest thing in this room.
0: Oh, yang paling hitam di ruangan
2: ini.
1: Okay.
0: Smarter atau smartest?
2: Smartest. Yeah.
0: Okay.
2: Kalau misalkan dia yang paling pintar, pakai smartest. Tapi kalau kita membandingkan, pakai smarter.
0: Smarter tadi kalau lebih pintar.
2: Okay. Kalau lebih pintar.
1: Okay.
0: Kalau paling pintar smartest.
1: Smartest. Hmm.
0: Kalau lebih pintar
1: smarter. Smarter itu adalah
0: membandingkan.
1: Kalau lebih pintar.
0: Yang paling pintar.
1: Smartest.
0: Yeah. She is smartest in the room. Gitu.
1: Yes, me.
0: No. gitu maksudnya. Okay. She is smarter than you. Berarti kita pada ngomong gitu. Oh.
2: She is prettier than pretty. You.
1: Yeah, of course.
0: No, I'm a normal gay, man.
1: You are normal gay? Are you serious?
0: Ya, berarti gitu ya.
1: Oke. Okay. Apakah itu hanya bisa digunakan untuk warna saja ataukah untuk shapes juga bisa?
2: Untuk shapes bisa. Cuman